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2: The University of Chicago, widely seen as the Ivy League college of the Midwest, is banning technology for first-year students to combat AI. 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
3: I love it.
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3: Seriously.
2: Use your hand. 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
3: Staying alive, staying away, staying away.
2: Is that
4: staying away?
2: Okay,
5: so you're saying, she's got a business model
2: yeah,
5: here.
2: You're right. Saying forget Raid or the True Greens or anyone that's taking care of your backyard from insects and
3: just get a disco ball.
2: Get a disco ball because
3: and the bugs
2: bother.
3: Will be staying away, staying
5: please,
3: away.
5: We got it.
2: Now, like do you that. Know this works? Or you just saw this on TikTok.
3: No, I heard this on several news organizations.
2: Name one.
3: CNN.
2: Okay. CNN's not doing a story on disco
3: yeah,
2: ball.
3: Did.
5: I could see
3: yeah,
5: them in like
3: did.
5: Their
3: on the
5: low,
3: weekend.
5: Yeah,
3: on their weekends
5: yeah,
3: they
5: when
3: did
5: they don't
3: it.
5: Have
3: yeah,
5: too many
3: yeah.
5: watchers. I also heard that if you install a dance floor, that keeps bears away too.
2: I hate it here. Mom's hot take. 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
2: I want to talk about investing in the adventure. Now this is a mantra that I came up with. Which is like my own version of carpe diem. Okay. A couple of years back when I was really starting to struggle with like being around cool experiences or adult experiences, but not feeling like I'm actually living in those moments at
3: okay.
2: all. So it's your mental health moment, all brought to you by Progressive Insurance. Now I'm going to preface this by saying the lesson here and what I'm trying to preach is not the privilege that I had over the weekend,
3: right.
2: which because of two very incredible women in my life, one being my mom, who served an airline for 40 years, and I was able to have flight benefits. I was able to very quickly travel to the Caribbean. And then my girlfriend, my partner, who, you know, had a trip book that was like, she had a friend fall through, and I was able to pop down for the night. All that to say, this is not a moment of me going, look, take a quick one night vacation when you can. But it's a reminder of like, because this was so unplanned in my life, and it was at a time that like, in my head, I didn't feel like I should have probably left work or left like the grind.
3: Sure.
2: It was such a reset. And this is something I preached for a long time, is that, you know, it's not a finance thing. Go to the mall that you don't usually go to, or go take that trip an extra 20 miles and go to that one diner you wanted to go to, or call up that one friend that you always say you're going to see and you don't, and do something with them like mini golf. It's just that reminder of breaking up what is so easy to be your traditional everyday,
3: yeah,
2: and doing something to reset. And it doesn't have to be this giant trip. I'm obviously going to be a huge advocate of travel. I understand that comes from a huge point of privilege, but there's different ways to travel, right?
3: Mm-hmm. Right.
2: You can travel locally and still break up your norm.
3: Sure.
2: And it was just such a needed mental reset for me that, yes, on paper, I got to live a very cool moment where I flew down to the Dominican Republic for a night. But
3: right.
2: that's not the moral here. The moral is that, like, that could have also been a fast food restaurant I haven't tried in a different neighborhood than I'm usually in.
3: I think we talked about this either a week or two ago where, you know, like the idea of learning to rest,
2: mm-hmm.
3: you know, and I think that this is a prime example of that. Like, it's not really just taking time away from work or saying like, oh, you know, I'm going to hit snooze one more time. It's breaking up the monotonous and you know, getting out there and doing something. If it's feasible to you, but not a part of the routine, that doesn't mean it's wrong.
2: Right. And I guess that's where I've found myself, I'm sure anyone hearing this can relate, like rest could mean just like watching 8 episodes of something on your couch. And like, don't get me wrong, there's definitely a time and place for that.
3: Yeah.
2: But it's also very easy to feel like that's the only way you can rest. And then that's also not, you don't look back at that one time you stayed on the couch 5 years from now and be like, oh man, I'm glad I got that in.
3: Yeah. Yeah.
2: You know, you think about that one time you met up with that friend you didn't, or you tried that place you haven't tried, or in my case, you get to take a quick, you know, one night trip somewhere.
3: Yeah.
2: Those are the moments that, no matter how much money you have or don't, there's always a way to break up the monotony.
3: Yep.
2: And coming back to center here is invest in the adventure. And invest doesn't have to mean finance or money. And it can mean investing your hours, investing your time, investing
3: in moments,
2: a break in yourself and your life.
3: Yeah.
2: You know, and that's something that I preach. So I'm very, you know, thankful that I have, again, two incredible women that made that possible. My mom for her flight benefits and my girlfriend for saying, hey, like, I'm going to invite you into a friend group trip that you're not a part of because I would like for you to be here for a night.
3: Mm-hmm. Yeah.
2: But it was also on Jordan, like a business partner of mine, saying, hey, just leave. I got this for a second. Like, please go. So I guess listen to not only your heart a little bit, but also those people around you that know you. That's like, take whatever you need to do to feel like yourself again for one night.
3: Yeah.
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2: X, Y, Z with Eric Zachary. It's Monday. We're back. Jordan is naked.
3: Yeah, that's how I feel right now.
2: That's what he typed in the script. You don't have your wedding ring on.
3: I don't have any.
2: Did you lose it already?
3: I didn't lose it. No, don't put that out there. Don't put that out there. I just didn't put it on today, and now that I wear it regularly.
2: Are you taking off at night?
3: Yeah. I don't want to sleep.
4: Really?
2: Yeah, so you're not committed at nighttime.
3: No, sometimes the cats will like think it's a toy. Shut up, Eric.
4: They'll try to attack my hand.
3: So like I take my rings and my necklace off.
2: All right.
3: And I feel naked.
2: So no ring, but you got pants on.
3: I do have pants
2: Week
3: on.
2: Three going.

0: 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If you think I look good, I am off the market. Please just stay away.
1: 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Just really crushing dreams out there.
0: Yeah. 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
1: The University of Chicago has banned technology for its first year students, so any freshmen starting there will not be able to use their phones, their iPads, Chromebooks, MacBooks, anything of the like. They're saying to combat AI. Too many kids are just getting way too reliant on using ChatGPT or whatever various model to write papers or take notes or transcribe for them.
2: Well, how does this work though then? Because
1: you're turning it into the classroom.
3: First of all, I just love the fact that the concept of this confuses
2: no,
3: you.
2: No, I'm saying if it's to combat AI,
1: yeah.
2: are you handwriting your essays?
1: No, I don't think it's not, you're not allowed to use it, but like adjunct teaching at college, I have a lot of students that like will zone out, have their phone record the lecture, and then like go back and look at the notes later.
3: Yeah.
2: Right.
3: In the lecture you cannot use anything. So you have to handwrite the notes, you have to old school it.
1: Right.
3: If you are at home and you got to turn in a paper,
1: you're not technology.
3: Exactly. You're not busting out a typewriter.
2: How are you combating AI, really?
1: It's because using AI rather than listening skills or paying attention in class.
3: You have to pay attention in class.
1: I'm all for a quick little cheat in school. I wasn't, you know, not known for occasionally writing a few answers on my hand here and there.
3: Sure.
1: Allegedly. All that to say, as a teacher of college students, it is infuriating when it's a participation class and kids are just out of it.
3: Yeah, I think the bigger thing is that, you know, it's so hard, like, because people are on their phones so much these days, people don't want to engage with strangers.
1: Conversation. And like, no, if you're just having your phone transcribe notes for you and you didn't ask any follow-up, you're not understanding the material. And I know I really sound like a teacher here, and it's only a part-time thing for me, but it really not only bothers me when I know that the student can apply themselves, but also like when they send me a million emails after asking questions that they would know the answer to if they were in class paying attention.
2: I mean, I agree with you. Like, I think it was very frowned upon to have your phone out in college when I was in college. And also I had several professors who wouldn't allow us to use our laptops to take notes. Like everything was supposed to be handwritten. I guess my thing is like, don't get annoyed with me for saying this.
3: I'm going to get annoyed.
2: If you're paying to go to college and you want to throw that away, then you throw that away.
3: I thought I was going to be annoyed. I'm with you.
2: No, because I'm like, that money is coming up. I paid for my own college.
3: Sure.
2: That money is coming out of my pocket. Every class that I miss is hundreds of dollars. Every time that I'm not paying attention is money that I'm losing.
3: Right.
1: I feel like
2: if you want to go and if you want to do whatever and not learn and that, like that, it, sure, in high school, it's a different story. But like, if you're going and paying for college, like,
1: to me,
2: whatever.
1: I agree with you at a higher level. Yes, Audrey. But it's also a respect thing too. Then like, just don't go to the class. If you truly want to throw money away, then just don't show up.
2: Sure. Yeah.
1: But like, you showing up and putting your butt in a seat thinking that like that guarantees you at least a C.
2: Well, and I agree with that
1: too. I'm tired of that.
2: I agree with that too. Because I do think that like, I don't know, I would hate to be talking to
1: blank stares.
2: Yeah,
1: I'm lucky if I get kids to take headphones out of their ears. And I teach a small course. Like, it's like 20 kids. It's not a lecture hall.
3: Mm-hmm. Yeah.
1: And the fact, I can only imagine in a lecture hall how many kids are just sleeping.
2: Yeah.
3: Yeah. Yeah, you're never going to get 100% of them to be as engaged because, you know, some classes are just credits to kids.
1: Sure.
3: But at the same time, I think you're combating not only AI, but just bringing back a more traditional, like, level of normalcy in what is expected of a student inside a classroom.
1: Yeah, look, at the end of the day, I'm going to round it out with this. If you want to skate by doing the bare minimum, that's completely on you. And I agree with you, Audrey. But don't use then technology to make people think like your professors or classmates or potential employers that like you were paying attention. I don't like the crutch idea of it there.
2: Well, I just don't respect AI in general. So I feel like,
3: so then you're on board.
1: University of Chicago,
2: if you're doing that, then that's your thing.
1: Banning technology for first year students to combat AI, and I'm on board.
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19: Tennessee Valley weather.
20: Scattered showers and storms at times during the night, but otherwise cloudy, lows low 70s. For Tuesday, a mix of clouds, a little bit of sun, but still off and on periods of showers and storms, highs mid 80s. More sun and mainly pop-up afternoon storms on Wednesday, highs by then upper 80s and near 90 Thursday. From the StormTrack 9 Weather Center, I'm meteorologist David Glenn.
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2: It's called Mom's Hot Take on XYZ with Eric Zachary, all brought to you by T-Mobile. My mom joining the show to provide her perspective on what's trending, and nothing says pop culture like gardening.
3: Or disco balls.
2: Or disco balls. Yeah, okay. You said there's this new trend going around where people are adding disco balls to their
3: gardens,
2: backyards.
3: Yes, their backyards. I believe it stems from a long time ago when people used to fill a baggie up with water and hang it, and it would reflect. Reflection, doesn't the birds don't like that. And
2: yes.
3: So people don't want
2: birds in their garden?
3: Well, no. Wasps and certain types of insects.
2: Are you saying that, like, to protect, like, vegetation?
3: Yes.
4: Not like just flowers, like if you're growing veggies and whatever.
5: Right. Yeah.
2: Gone are the scarecrows, in is the earth when in fire disco ball.
4: Right.
3: Yes. I believe for Christmas this year, I'm going to get Lynn a disco ball.
4: Oh, my mom.
2: Jordan's mom.
3: Yeah.
4: You know, you don't garden in the winter.
2: Well, your mom doesn't also leave the house in the winter.
3: She can use it in the spring.
2: All right, Mom's Hot Take on disco balls and gardening coming up next.
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6: Tennessee Valley weather.
7: Scattered showers and storms at times during the night, but otherwise cloudy, lows low 70s. For Tuesday, a mix of clouds, a little bit of sun, but still off and on periods of showers and storms, highs mid-80s, more sun and mainly pop-up afternoon storms on Wednesday, highs by then upper 80s and near 90 Thursday. From the Storm Track 9 Weather Center, I'm meteorologist David Glenn.
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5: Tennessee Valley weather.
6: Scattered showers and storms at times during the night, but otherwise cloudy, lows low 70s. For Tuesday, a mix of clouds, a little bit of sun, but still off and on periods of showers and storms, highs mid-80s. More sun and mainly pop-up afternoon storms on Wednesday. Highs by then, upper 80s, your night Thursday. From the StormTrack 9 Weather Center, I'm meteorologist Steve Glenn.
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2: 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Yes, it's true. 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
5: Showers and storms at times during the night, but otherwise cloudy and patchy fog, lows low 70s. Still cloudy and very humid on Tuesday at times, showers and storms moving by, high temperatures mid 80s, then a little more sunshine returning on Wednesday, mainly pop-up afternoon storms, and highs upper 80s and nearing 90 by Thursday. From the Storm Track 9 Weather Center, I'm meteorologist Glenn.

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8: Scattered showers and storms at times during the night, but otherwise cloudy, lows low 70s. For Tuesday, a mix of clouds, a little bit of sun, but still off and on periods of showers and storms, highs mid-80s. More sun and mainly pop-up afternoon storms on Wednesday. Highs by then, upper 80s, near 90 Thursday. From the Storm Track 9 Weather Center, I'm meteorologist Steve Glenn.
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4: weather. Showers and storms at times during the night, but otherwise cloudy and patchy fog, lows, low 70s. Still cloudy and very humid on Tuesday at times, showers and storms moving by. High temperatures mid-80s, then a little more sunshine returning on Wednesday, mainly pop-up afternoon storms, and highs upper 80s and nearing 90 by Thursday. From the StormTrack 9 Weather Center, I'm meteorologist Glenn.

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5: Tennessee Valley weather.
6: Scattered showers and storms at times during the night, but otherwise cloudy, lows low 70s. For Tuesday, a mix of clouds, a little bit of sun, but still off and on periods of showers and storms, highs mid 80s. More sun and mainly pop-up afternoon storms on Wednesday, highs by then upper 80s, and your night Thursday. From the StormTrack 9 Weather Center, I'm meteorologist Dave Glenn.
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3: Showers and storms at times during the night, but otherwise cloudy and patchy fog, lows, low 70s. Still cloudy and very humid on Tuesday at times. Showers and storms moving by, high temperatures mid-80s. Then a little more sunshine returning on Wednesday, mainly pop-up afternoon storms. And highs upper 80s and nearing 90 by Thursday. From the StormTrack 9 Weather Center, I'm meteorologist Glenn.
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5: Tennessee Valley weather.
6: Scattered showers and storms at times during the night, but otherwise cloudy, lows low 70s. For Tuesday, a mix of clouds, a little bit of sun, but still off and on periods of showers and storms, highs mid-80s. More sun and mainly pop-up afternoon storms on Wednesday. Highs by then, upper 80s, your night Thursday. From the Storm Track 9 Weather Center, I'm meteorologist Glenn.
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0: All this week, we're giving away tickets to Melanie Martinez. Gino D here with you from the afternoon show. Yes, it's true. If you want to go see her live in Duluth, Georgia, all you need to do is go to our Instagram and follow us at Hits 96 Radio. You'll see her post at the top of the page. Make sure you like it and tell us what your favorite Melanie Martinez song is. That's it. Then you're in the running and we'll pick a winner each afternoon at 6 o'clock. I wish you the best of luck. 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
3: Showers and storms at times during the night, but otherwise cloudy and patchy fog, lows, low 70s. Still cloudy and very humid on Tuesday at times, showers and storms moving by, high temperatures mid 80s. Then a little more sunshine returning on Wednesday, mainly pop-up afternoon storms, and highs upper 80s and nearing 90 by Thursday. From the Storm Track 9 Weather Center, I'm meteorologist Glenn.

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4: Scattered showers and storms at times during the night, but otherwise cloudy, lows low 70s. For Tuesday, a mix of clouds, a little bit of sun, but still off and on periods of showers and storms, highs mid 80s. More sun and mainly pop-up afternoon storms on Wednesday, highs by then upper 80s and near 90 Thursday. From the Storm Track 9 Weather Center, I'm meteorologist Dave Glenn.
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2: weather. Showers and storms at times during the night, but otherwise cloudy and patchy fog, lows, low 70s. Still cloudy and very humid on Tuesday at times. Showers and storms moving by. High temperatures mid-80s. Then a little more sunshine returning on Wednesday, mainly pop-up afternoon storms. And highs upper 80s and nearing 90 by Thursday. From the Storm Track 9 Weather Center, I'm meteorologist Glenn.

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1: Scattered showers and storms at times during the night, but otherwise cloudy, lows low 70s. For Tuesday, a mix of clouds, a little bit of sun, but still off and on periods of showers and storms, highs mid 80s. More sun and mainly pop-up afternoon storms on Wednesday, highs by then upper 80s, your night Thursday. From the Storm Track 9 Weather Center, I'm meteorologist Nick Glenn.
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8: Mostly cloudy this morning with a few showers and patchy fog possible. Then a chance for scattered storms today with high temperatures in the low to mid 80s. Tonight, some lingering storms early with areas of patchy fog, lows near 70. Wednesday, a few storms still possible, otherwise partly sunny with high temperatures in the upper 80s to lower 90s. From the Storm Track 9 Weather Center, I'm meteorologist Olivia Glass. Good.

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1: Yeah, you got to be careful with the vegetables right now, kids. 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
2: I sure did.
1: And you ended up in an area where people said, what are you doing
2: 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I'm lucky enough to be here to tell y'all today I survived.
1: We've all done that. We accidentally end up somewhere we shouldn't be.
2: I could have died.
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6: Mostly cloudy this morning with a few showers and patchy fog possible. Then a chance for scattered storms today with high temperatures in the low to mid 80s. Tonight, some lingering storms early with areas of patchy fog, lows near 70. Wednesday, a few storms still possible, otherwise partly sunny with high temperatures in the upper 80s to lower 90s. From the Storm Track 9 Weather Center, I'm meteorologist Olivia.

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0: I've cleaned up and out of everybody's way. You're in and out of the fog. Be careful. I'm looking at the Ridge Cut. You're looking good. Coming in from Dunlap, looking good. Coming in from South Pittsburgh right now, looking okay.
1: Mostly cloudy this morning with a few showers and patchy fog possible. Then a chance for scattered storms today with high temperatures in the low to mid 80s. Tonight, some lingering storms early with areas of patchy fog, lows near 70. Wednesday, a few storms still possible, otherwise partly sunny with high temperatures in the upper 80s to lower 90s. From the Storm Track 9 Weather Center, I'm meteorologist Olivia Glass.
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2: Mostly cloudy this morning with a few showers and patchy fog possible. Then a chance for scattered storms today with high temperatures in the low to mid 80s. Tonight, some lingering storms early with areas of patchy fog, lows near 70. Wednesday, a few storms still possible, otherwise partly sunny with high temperatures in the upper 80s to lower 90s. From the Storm Track 9 Weather Center, I'm meteorologist Olivia Glass.
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0: mostly cloudy skies for today with the chance for scattered storms, high temperatures in the low to mid 80s. Tonight, some lingering storms early with areas of patchy fog, lows near 70. Still a few storms possible for both Wednesday and Thursday, otherwise partly sunny skies with high temperatures back into the upper 80s to lower 90s. From the Storm Track 9 Weather Center, I'm meteorologist Olivia Glass.
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Chattown's home for hit music. We are Hits 96. What's up? It's your boy DJ Kev hanging out with you today. We've got Stateside and a few other requests coming up. So if you got a song that you want to hear, call me 642-9636.

0: 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Today, got a lot to talk about. Number one, if you've been wearing these Zara pants, you may be entitled to do a documentary about it because these pants are dangerous, and I'll tell you why. Inside the 11 o'clock hour. Also, you want to go to Smoky Mountain? I'm sure you do because it's hot outside. Well, it's not really hot today, but it's been a hot, 2 weeks. So I want you to cool off and enjoy all the fun at Smoky Mountain, one of my favorite places to go in Pigeon Forge. I'm sorry, Sevierville, my bad, for those who like to be super accurate. But I've got tickets for that coming up later on today as well, so make sure you're listening between now and 2. And of course, if you got a song that you want me to play, please feel free to send me a message on our Hits 96 mobile app.
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Need Your Love here on Hits 96. So Taylor Swift, Ariana, Rihanna, and you and me have all done this at least once. I'll talk about what that is in less than 15. On the way now, it's Olivia Rodrigo here on Hits 96.

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Eat here on Hits 96. Ariana Grande has found the man she needs for at least the moment, because apparently she has spun the block with her ex, Ricky Alvarez. She's been changing the lyrics to Thank You Next to include the line, Ricky and I find our way back. So congrats to the new couple, at least for now.

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0: Choosing Texas here on Hits 96. Thank you for choosing to listen to us today. I'm going to award you with tickets to Smoky Mountain. It's Trivia Tuesday, so I'm going to give you a trivia question. If you know the answer and you're calling number 9, a pair of tickets could be yours. Now, coming up in the 11 o'clock hour, we got to talk about hashtag Zara trousers. I'm pretty sure you've heard about these pants. They look really cool, but they are dangerous, and I'll tell you why at 11:10.
1: 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Gino D here with you from the afternoon show. Yes, it's true. 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
11: Mostly cloudy skies for today with a chance for scattered storms, high temperatures in the low to mid 80s. Tonight, some lingering storms early with areas of patchy fog, lows near 70. Still a few storms possible for both Wednesday and Thursday, otherwise partly sunny skies with high temperatures back into the upper 80s to lower 90s. From the Storm Track 9 Weather Center, I'm meteorologist Olivia Glass.
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Harry Styles is always so fashionable, but I don't think he would wear Zara trousers because, number one, I don't think they're his style. Number two, they're low-key kind of dangerous, and I'll tell you why after Teddy Swims. On the way now is Diet Pepsi on Hits 96.

0: question for you. Do you want to be cute or do you want to be safe? That's the question some people are asking about Zara's new pants. If you've been following the trend on TikTok, hashtag Zara Trousers, you've probably seen several videos of women tripping and falling while they're wearing these flowy, wide leg pants. Now, they look good, don't get me wrong, but is it really worth looking that good if you're going to find yourself in the ER? Like, these pants really need to come with a warning label. And I'm feeling sometime in the near future, maybe 5 years from now, there's going to be a Netflix documentary about hashtag Zara Trousers.
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10: Mostly cloudy skies for today with a chance for scattered storms, high temperatures in the low to mid 80s. Tonight, some lingering storms early with areas of patchy fog, lows near 70. Still a few storms possible for both Wednesday and Thursday, otherwise partly sunny skies with high temperatures back into the upper 80s to lower 90s. From the Storm Track 9 Weather Center, I'm meteorologist Olivia Glass.
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DJ Kev with Hits 96. If you're out right now driving, you should give yourself a pat on the back. Well, wait till you get stopped before you pat yourself on the back. Because Chattanooga was ranked as one of the best cities that has great drivers. I'll tell you where we rank in about 15 minutes. On the way now, though, is Dracula on Hits 96.

0: DJ Kev here with Hits 96. So Allstate, the insurance company, released their list with the cities with the best drivers. Now, coming in at number one was Brownsville, Texas. But coming in at number 16 in the top 20, yes, the scenic city we have, we're in the top 16 as being one of the best drivers in the country out of 200 cities. Now, the reason I think we have such good drivers is not because we have a great driver's ed program for our school systems. I think because we're just trying to avoid potholes and not mess our car up.
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9: Mostly cloudy skies for today with the chance for scattered storms, high temperatures in the low to mid 80s. Tonight, some lingering storms early with areas of patchy fog, lows near 70. Still a few storms possible for both Wednesday and Thursday, otherwise partly sunny skies with high temperatures back into the upper 80s to lower 90s. From the Storm Track 9 Weather Center, I'm meteorologist Olivia Glass.
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Don't forget, I got that trivia question coming up to help you win tickets to Silky Mountain. But after Bruno Mars, I've got the Daily Scoop, and another celebrity could be getting back with their ex. I'll tell you who it is after Bruno Mars. I could be the-

0: Bruno Mars, Risk It All here on Hits 96, and Klay Thompson and Meg Thee Stallion, gotta talk about them. Now, last year, we were all excited for them being together and having this beautiful relationship, and of course, Klay got caught playing in somebody else's backcourt, and Meg kicked him to the curb. Well, allegedly, there are some receipts out there that show that Klay and Megan have silently or quietly been getting back together, and I think they're in a good space. So we'll see what happens with that. If they go Instagram official, that's the only way to know when celebrities are together these days, is if they post each other on IG. And speaking of IG, make sure you follow us at Hits 96 Radio.
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12: Mostly cloudy skies for today with a chance for scattered storms, high temperatures in the low to mid 80s. Tonight, some lingering storms early with areas of patchy fog, lows near 70. Still a few storms possible for both Wednesday and Thursday, otherwise partly sunny skies with high temperatures back into the upper 80s to lower 90s. From the Storm Track 9 Weather Center, I'm meteorologist Olivia Glass.
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or something about a conservative regular girl that still can beat up jazz. Thorough as f- don't need your jazz. 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Zodiac sign, it must be a Gemini moon, cause we about to go half. 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
4: Hi, this is Liz.
0: What's up, Liz? What you doing?
4: I'm hoping I'm caller number 9.
0: Well, you are. I need you to tell me how many seasons were there of Game of Thrones?
4: Were there 8?
0: That is correct. 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
5: Mostly cloudy skies for today with the chance for scattered storms, high temperatures in the low to mid 80s. Tonight, some lingering storms early with areas of patchy fog, lows near 70. Still a few storms possible for both Wednesday and Thursday, otherwise partly sunny skies with high temperatures back into the upper 80s to lower 90s. From the Storm Track 9 Weather Center, I'm meteorologist Olivia Glass.
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3: This world is truly, truly getting crazier by the moment, right? So down in Florida, a man by the name of Marshall, he's 75. He was in a pet store, and it's a little creepy to do this, and I suggest anybody with a dog not do this. But he walked up to a family and said, hey, do you want to pet my dog? The family just ignored him because they probably thought, just like I would have, that's kind of creepy and suspect. Well, when the family walked away, Marshall started to say some inappropriate things, things I cannot repeat on the radio, and the dad turns around and confronts Marshall. Marshall, instead of walking away, decides that he's going to pepper spray everybody. The dad and the kids, and now Marshall's facing charges of assault and child abuse. Now imagine you going to jail because you pepper sprayed a kid. That's not going to end well for you, Marshall. Hate to break it to you. If you want to read this story, it is on our website right now at hits96.com.
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like a brother. 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Sure Thing here on Hits 96. That is my time. Gino D is on the way in next. He has your tickets to Melanie Martinez. Make sure you're listening for your ways to get in to win. I will talk to you tomorrow. Until then, stay safe and stay blessed.

0: All this week, we're giving away tickets to Melanie Martinez. Gino D here with you from the afternoon show. Yes, it's true. If you want to go see her live in Duluth, Georgia, all you need to do is go to our Instagram and follow us at Hits 96 Radio. 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Make sure you like it and tell us what your favorite Melanie Martinez song is. That's it. Then you're in the running and we'll pick a winner each afternoon at 6 o'clock. I wish you the best of luck. 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
14: Mostly cloudy skies for today with a chance for scattered storms, high temperatures in the low to mid 80s. Tonight, some lingering storms early with areas of patchy fog, lows near 70. Still a few storms possible for both Wednesday and Thursday, otherwise partly sunny skies with high temperatures back into the upper 80s to lower 90s. From the StormTrack 9 Weather Center, I'm meteorologist Olivia Glass.

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0: Teddy Swims, Mr. Know-It-All. It's 96. Chattanooga's number one hit music station. Gino D officially signing in. Welcome to the afternoon show. And away we go. It's all about Melanie Martinez. If you'd like to score tickets to see her live on the 28th of this month, all you need to do is go to our Instagram at Hits96Radio. Like the post at the top of the page. Tell me your favorite Melanie song. And boom, you're in the running for that. We'll get more into it as we continue on. Maybe we'll play one of those Melanie songs coming up in just a little while. So keep listening to Hits 96. We're going to get in the know. There's a big event happening on Saturday that you're going to want to be involved with. Also, there's food news, the celebrity beat. And we got all your favorite music all lined up. Alex Warren, Doechii, Gracie Abrams, Olivia Rodrigo, and more. If you want to hear anything special, feel free to text in 423-642-9636. Let's have some fun today. It's Hits 96.
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Gracie Abrams hitting the wall there on Hit 96. We got Olivia right now. Taylor Swift is on the way. Bruno Mars and more. Make sure you keep listening. And again, we'll give you the details on how you can score Melanie Martinez tickets tonight. Olivia Rodrigo right now.

Today over at the Chattanooga Food Bank, they're packing some backpacks for over 12,000 local students. We're going to give you details on how you can get involved in that coming up next hour for In the Know, so make sure you keep listening. For now, it's Lola Young, it's Messy on Chattanooga's number one hit music station, Hits 96.

0: Benson Boone, the time of my life, right here on Hits 96. 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On July 28th in Duluth, Georgia, at the Gas South Arena, Melanie Martinez will be performing. And if you want to go, you got to hit us up on Instagram. Do it now, at Hits 96 Radio. You're going to see a post at the top of the page. Make sure you're following us. Like that post that has Melanie's concert tag on there. And then what you're going to do is tell me your favorite Melanie Martinez song in the comments. You do that, you're in the running. As long as you get in before 6 o'clock tonight, you're in the running for those tickets, and we're going to give them away just after 6 o'clock. We're doing this all week, so if you don't end up winning today, but you sign up anyway, you could end up winning tomorrow, or maybe Thursday, or even Friday. All this week, that is how you can win tickets right here on the afternoon show to see Melanie Martinez. Go to our Instagram, like us, follow us, and check it out at Hits 96 Radio. We're going to get in the know next. It's Hits.
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Sabrina Carpenter right there with House Tour on Hits 96. We're going to get in the know talking about a big, big pack day, a backpack day, if you will. 12,000 packs will go out to local kids. How you can get involved, I'll tell you next on Hits 96.

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0: Olivia Dean, So Easy to Fall in Love. It's Hits 96, Chattanooga's number one hit music station. We're going to get in the know right now. There is a group out there called the Nehemiah Project R3, and they are set to celebrate their 26th anniversary of transforming lives through community service with their monumental Backpack Pack Day. It's Backpack Chattanooga. They have scheduled this Saturday, July 18th, to be the day, and they're going to be over at the Chattanooga Area Food Bank to do it. They are looking to pack an incredible 12,000 backpacks to be distributed to area students at the start of the new school year. This is a milestone event for them, and it's going to be a lively warehouse environment, offering a family-friendly atmosphere where volunteers of all ages will be able to come together to make a difference. If you'd like to sign up, they're doing it in two shifts, from 8:30 to 11:30, and then from 11:30 to 2:30, while space is still available. And you can sign up. 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It's a wonderful way to kick off the school year and ensure that students have the supplies that they need to succeed. Volunteers are encouraged to dress comfortably, wear closed-toed shoes since you are in the warehouse, and you'll be ready to go to help in the packing process. You don't have to stay the whole time either. If you want to help out just an hour or two, that is completely fine. You just got to make sure that you fill out the volunteer agreement. This is a wonderful opportunity to give back, and if you'd like to do so, go to our website now. It's all posted up. I'll also get it on our Facebook page, facebook.com/hits96. And now, you're in the know.
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Coming up, it's National Macaroni and Cheese Day. That's today. So if you're looking for some dinner plans, maybe that's where you want to go. Get some with the family. If you want to make your own, I'm going to give you the perfect list to follow, according to the internet, to make the perfect mac and cheese. It's coming up after Harry. Sits.

0: Fight with Baby Doll. 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We're Chattanooga's number one hit music station. For your food news today, since it's National Mac and Cheese, it's National Mac and Cheese Day today. I went back a few weeks ago. We talked about a survey that was done on social media. It was on Reddit. And someone posted saying they were aiming to make the perfect mac and cheese. What are the ingredients? What are the steps to take to create that? So I thought that'd be a nice little revisit since we're celebrating National Mac and Cheese Day today. So when it comes to the noodles, it was the spiral noodles. They were the clear winner and the majority, 55% with classic, curved, and bent tubes. Next up was 22%, and then the shells had 15% of the vote. For the cheese, it was cheddar cheese. Cheddar cheese was number one with 40% of the vote, with a soft, smooth melter. Like Monterey Jack, Havarti, Munster, or Gouda was the next at 20%. For spices, the most popular suggestions were pepper, dry mustard, paprika, salt, and Dijon mustard. Also, garlic powder and onion powder were mentioned. There was a few other things like chicken stock, curry, and pesto as well. When it comes to a meat, around two-thirds of the people voted for no meat. Keep it classic. It's just mac and cheese. It's also vegetarian that way. The top-ranking meat was pork. Most likely, people wanted to add bacon to it. Chicken was the next most popular. When it comes to vegetables, again, a majority said, no vegetables in my mac and cheese. However, if you were to add a veggie, broccoli was the most popular answer. Onions was next. For sauce, this wasn't about adding different types of sauce, but the perfect consistency of the cheese sauce. Most popular response, plenty but not crazy. Whatever that means. Dairy, the most popular answer was adding more milk. Also adding whole milk. Cream was second, followed by evaporated milk. And then last but not least, when it comes to the cooking style of your mac and cheese, close but oven baked beat stovetop by 58%. 58 to 42% oven baked was the way to go. Put all that together, and apparently, according to the internet, you have the perfect mac and cheese. It's all posted up on our website, so you can get that if you want that info. Try it out. Let me know how it is. It's Hits 96. That's your food news for this afternoon.
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2: Wet streets in a couple of spots this afternoon. Do be careful. 75 south, that we got an accident just south of the state line. The left lane is going to be partially blocked, so as you cross into Georgia, get over into the right lane or the center lane. Northbound traffic not affected. Everything northbound looks good. 24 eastbound, about 10 or 11 minutes from downtown to the split. Westbound 24, 12 or 13 minutes from the top of the ridge cut to downtown. There is a broken down 18-wheeler right as you pass downtown. Everything is out of the roadway. 153 is good between I-7 in the dam. Watch out for an accident at Appison Pike just west of Ultua Ringgold Road.
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BTS with some butter for National Mac and Cheese Day. I don't know. That one goes up by request. Victoria texted in at 423-642-9636. After Olivia, we're going to talk Taylor Swift's new pup. It's hits.

0: Ella Langley, Choosing Texas, right here on Hits 96. Gino D, hanging out with you. Thank you so much for joining me today. Let's get into the celebrity beats. Taylor Swift and Travis Kelce's fluffy white dog was spotted Sunday hopping off of Taylor's private jet. He was with Travis in Palm Beach, Florida. And it is the same dog that was in a leaked photo from their wedding. Now, neither have confirmed yet that they are dog parents, but it's seeming pretty undeniable at this point. If you want to see those photos, there's a link on our website at hits96.com. You can go and check that out. As we know, Taylor is famously a cat lady. She currently has 3 cats, which she shares photos of all the time. She's put them in music videos. Now, it remains to be seen if the dog's going to get similar treatments. I'm more interested in what she's going to name said dog. Because there's Meredith Grey, who's from Grey's Anatomy, of course. Olivia Benson is the other one that she had for quite some time back in 2014. Olivia Benson from Law and Order. And then she named the third one that she got in 2019, Benjamin Button. Obviously a reference to the movie. So, what would or should she name this dog? Kind of interested to see what she comes up with when it comes down to it. We'll keep you posted, of course. If you want to read the full article and, again, see the dog, it's on our website, hits96.com. My name's Gino D, and I walk the celebrity beat.
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5: Traffic.
6: And good news, that accident 75 southbound just south of the state line, that's all been cleared out of the way. Traffic still a bit slow through the split. Northbound on 75, you're slowing down as you pass Ooltewah, but no real problem. 24 eastbound, 11 or 12 minutes from downtown to the split. Westbound 24, 11 or 12 minutes from the top of the ridge cut to downtown. 153 is good between I-75 and the dam. Watch out for an accident. Champion Road near Lamon Road. And we have crews out doing some road maintenance in Catoosa County, Battlefield Parkway at Lafayette Road.
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Don't forget, we got Melanie Martinez tickets via our Instagram at Hits 96 Radio. Right at the top of the page, you'll see the post. 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Good luck. 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

Hits 96, Chattanooga's number one hit music station. Coming up, we're going to talk about how social statuses on social media statuses, sounds better, are kind of on the downhill. We'll talk about it next.

0: Daddy Swims, Mr. Know-It-All, right here on Hits 96, Chattanooga's number one hit music station. I just posted up a question that we're going to dive into next hour on our Facebook page. I'd love you, love for you to weigh in. Hit us up, facebook.com/hits96. It's a fun little question, and we'll talk about that in just a bit. But right now, we got to say rest in peace to status updates on social media, apparently. Remember when everyone used to update their status on social media like it was a thing that you just did? Have you noticed that it's been taking a huge nosedive? According to a new survey from a privacy company, they found that 55% of Americans say that maintaining their social media presence now feels more like work instead of fun. More than half say they're posting less than they did 5 years ago, and many are being much more selective about what they share. The biggest reasons that people are pulling back on this are political arguments, of course, endless doom scrolling, and concerns about privacy. The survey also found that younger adults are now feeling the pressure the most, with Gen Z most likely to say that social media has become exhausting. I have to admit, that is true. It says maybe if you do update your status one last time, it should go, gone outside, be back, maybe ever. You want to see that full study, courtesy of PCMag.com. You can go and see what that is all about. We'll get into the question next. Yes, on social media, funny enough. It's Hits 96.
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2: And 24 eastbound is going to be 13 or 14 minutes to get from downtown to the split. Westbound 24, about a half an hour, maybe 35 minutes to get from the split to downtown. Still that broken down 18-wheeler as you pass downtown. Everything is off to the right shoulder. Southbound 27 starting to line up to get onto 24 westbound. 153 is good between I-75 and the dam. 75 northbound, a little slow passing Ooltewah, but no real problem. Southbound on 75 is good, and we still have maintenance crews out in Catoosa County. Battlefield Parkway just east of Lafayette Road. Expect delays through there.
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0: That's Pink Panthers and Zara Larsson, Stateside, right here on Hits 96. We're Chattanooga's number one hit music station. Remember, you have a little less than an hour now. If you'd like to put yourself in the running for Melanie Martinez tickets, she's performing in Duluth, Georgia at the Gas South Arena on the 28th. We have this contest on our Instagram, at Hits 96 Radio, right pinned to the top of the page. You'll see a post. I need you to make sure you're following us, like the post, and then tell me your favorite Melanie song. And you're putting yourself in the running for two tickets to see her live. Coming up in just a couple weeks, we want to send you and a friend. So make sure that you participate before 6 o'clock to be in the drawing. Here's a question for you. What's something that's not a huge deal, but it just annoys you every single time it happens? Like, for example, for me, going into the restroom and it has those automatic faucets, you know, you put you wave your hand. It never seems to work. The first time that you put your hand under it. It just never seems to work when you need it to. Somebody also wrote, what about streaming services when they ask you, are you still watching? Yes, Netflix, I am still watching. Don't judge me. I'm paying you for this. This is the response, which I really liked. Also, password requirements. What else? Group texts. Social media ads. The gas pump asking 5 questions before it lets you pay. Things like that. Hit me up, facebook.com/hits96, and you can weigh in as well. What is something that's not a huge deal, but it just annoys you every single time? It's Hits.
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7: Traffic.
8: And 24 eastbound, not too bad for this time of the afternoon. 11 or 12 minutes to get from downtown to the split. Westbound 24, still about a half an hour.

0: 18-wheeler as you pass downtown. Southbound 27 all lined up to get onto 24. Westbound 153 is good between I-75 and the dam. 75 northbound, just a bit slow passing Ooltewah. Southbound on 75, everything is good. And we still have maintenance crews out in Catoosa County. Battlefield Parkway just east of Lafayette Road. Expect delays through there.
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Raven Lane, Love Me Not, right here on Hits 96. Do you sit with your legs crossed? Experts are saying you shouldn't do it as often as you are. We'll get

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0: Benson Boone with his latest, The Time of My Life, on Hits 96. We're Chattanooga's number one hit music station. So I asked you a few moments ago, do you cross your legs when you sit? If so, you might want not to hold that position for too long. One of the reasons that people like to sit with their legs crossed is because it gives your body a little bit of an extra support, especially if you're leaning toward a computer. But here's the catch. If that is your go-to position all day, experts are now saying that it can lead to muscle stiffness and some aches and pains. And crossing your legs can also cause a temporary bump in blood pressure, which is why doctors usually want both feet flat on the floor when they're checking your blood pressure. You've noticed that. Basically, crossing your legs is fine, you just don't want to do it for too long, and it's really about not keeping yourself in any position for hours on end. When it comes to the experts, physical therapists, and more, they are recommending getting up and moving around for about every 30 minutes. About every half hour, you want to do a walk around the office, around the house, wherever you may be, just to get that body moving. Look at that. Words of the wise right here on Hits 96. Up next, we're going to find out who wins the tickets today for that Melanie Martinez contest. That is on our Instagram. If you haven't participated, do so. That's at Hits 96 Radio. It's Hits 96.
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1: Hits 96, drive time traffic.
2: And 24 eastbound, not too bad for this time of the afternoon. 11 or 12 minutes to get from downtown to the split. Westbound 24, still about a half an hour to get from the split to downtown. And still that broken down 18-wheeler as you pass downtown. Southbound 27 all lined up to get onto 24. Westbound 153 is good between I-75 and the dam. 75 northbound, just a bit slow passing Ooltewah. Southbound on 75, everything is good. And we still have maintenance crews out in Catoosa County. Battlefield Parkway, just east of Lafayette Road. Expect delays through there.
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0: Olivia Dean, so easy to fall in love. We are Hits 96, Chattanooga's number one hit music station, and on our Instagram all this week, we're giving away tickets to Melanie Martinez. She's an up-and-coming pop star. I say up-and-coming. She's been doing it for quite some time. She has quite the resume, if you will, but people still are just finding out about Melanie Martinez, and I know some of our listeners out there are just like, who is it? So check out her music if you haven't heard of her before. If you have, or even if you haven't and you still like it, you can go now see her live July 28th, Duluth, Georgia, is where she's performing at the South Gas Arena. All you need to do is find the post. It's right at the top of our page at Hits 96 Radio. This is Instagram only, by the way. Instagram only, at Hits 96 Radio. You'll see the post. I need you to like it. I need you to make sure you're following us, and then let me know your favorite Melanie Martinez song. If you do that, you're in the running for the prize, and we're going to choose another winner tomorrow, as well as Thursday and Friday, so you still got a handful of chances at this opportunity. So if you want to see Melanie Martinez on the 28th, head to our Instagram. We're going to find out right now who our winner is this afternoon. Wish you all the best of luck.
1: And the winner is...
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0: Tori Leach is our big winner. Congratulations, Tori. You are going to see Melanie Martinez on July 28th. You're going to be able to go to Duluth, Georgia and see her at the Gas South Arena. Should be a fantastic show. Who will be joining you? Well, we'll find out tomorrow, Thursday, and Friday. Picking three more winners, three more opportunities at this. All you need to do is follow us on Instagram at Hits96Radio. Find the post, like it, and tell me your favorite Melanie song. It's that simple. I wish you the best of luck. And tomorrow, hopefully, I'll be calling your name. Congratulations to Tori. It's Hits.
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2: Traffic.
3: And we're looking good for the most part. 24 eastbound, 11 or 12.

0: of the split, westbound 24, 11 or 12 minutes from the ridge cut to downtown. 153 southbound, watch out for an accident right as you pass Lee Highway. Everything is off on the right shoulder there. 75 is good both ways between Cleveland and Dalton, and still maintenance crews out in Catoosa County. Battlefield Parkway just east of Lafayette Road. Traffic is going to be slow there.
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0: Baby Doll by Dominic Fike right here on Hits 96, and that's my time. Gino D signing off. Congratulations again to Tori being our big, big winner and scoring those tickets to Melanie Martinez. Tomorrow will be your turn. Just go to our Instagram, participate in our contest. It's pinned right to the top of the page, and you'll be in the running for your chance to go see Melanie on July 28th. XYZ with Eric Zachary is up next. Have a fantastic evening. We'll see you tomorrow. It's Hits 96.
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2: Have you ever been running to catch like a bus or a train or a flight and you just run out of gas halfway and you're like, I need to keep pushing my body, but you don't have the run in you anymore?
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4: 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Okay.
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3: Like, oh,
2: still trying to keep speed, but no composure.
4: Right. Well, maybe it was like he was trying to play it off as like, I'm not running for the bus. Because running for the bus is embarrassing.
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4: Well,
3: because
4: he's
3: the only
4: like,
3: thing
4: I'm
3: worse.
4: I'm just skipping.
2: I heard the
3: oh, so, no. Yeah, it was, had a little melody to
2: yeah,
3: it.
2: Yeah, it was. it was all of that leading up to the bus driver shutting the door in his face. But what did you say? Okay, runs?
3: Yeah.
2: XYZ with Eric Zachary.
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1: XYZ with Eric Zachary. It's your XYZ ENT Entertainment Report, all brought to you by O'Reilly Auto Parts. Tom Holland DM'd, I'm going to let you say this, Audrey, someone, and that person didn't respond.
2: Okay, so Tom, okay.
1: I don't know how to say the name.
2: Okay, Tom Holland DM'd Erling Haaland.
3: Yes.
1: Erling Haaland.
3: No, you're making it harder than it is. Erling Haaland.
2: Yes. Okay. Who is a Norwegian soccer player that has been taking the internet by storm.
1: Got it. Yes.
3: World Cup.
2: Yes.
1: Sports.
2: World Cup.
4: And I tell you what, that is exactly the type of humbling experience that is important for actors.
5: Yeah.
4: You know, I'll text him, I'll take him to dinner. Not even a response. Not an excuse. Not, I'm busy tonight, I'm playing football. Nada.
1: Okay, so he's hurt that he tried to use his spidey senses to get a hold of someone.
3: Well, the story broke without Tom really knowing. So it hit the internet, and Tom was like, I didn't think I was going to have to talk about this.
1: How do people know?
2: Yeah.
3: I think Erling was
1: finally posted it.
3: He was like, I don't know who this guy is. I don't like watch movies or anything. So he just thought it was a random guy.
1: Oh, man.
3: And that's why he didn't say anything. But Tom does say that, like, they were at an event and he was in a box, like, across from him. And he was like, oh, I should, like, reach out. That'd
1: Got
3: be cool.
1: It.
2: Yeah, he was like, oh, we should hang out. Mm. But which I totally get because Erling Haaland is hilarious.
1: Have you ever DM'd a celebrity, Audrey? Be honest.
2: Okay, wait.
1: Yeah.
2: Okay, so one time.
3: Okay.
2: I did DM a band that I love, and I was like, play this song. They did not play this song.

0: Like when you were at the show.
1: The next time they came to the city, they did play the song, and they've only played the song like 30 times, and they've been around for like 15 years.
2: So they saw your.
1: So I think I take credit for that.
2: Okay.
0: Who's the band? Mudslingers or
1: The Front Bottoms?
0: The Front Bottoms. I could not have made a better
3: word for off.
2: I have
3: who?
0: Olivia Munn.
3: Okay.
2: Oh,
3: you were shooting shots.
0: Jordan used to frequently DM.
3: No,
0: you used to DM Cardi B.
3: I don't believe I've DM'd Cardi B once in my life. I will say I did DM Billie Eilish one time, but I was like, you should do a video with Chingy just so y'all can get fits off.
0: Mm-hmm.
3: Obviously, that didn't get a response.
1: Right.
0: Well, so we're in the same club as Tom Holland. Yeah. We're all like the same level of celebrity. They're just not responding to us.
3: It's like the celebrity version of like thinking someone's waving at you, so you wave back.
0: It's the person behind you.
3: Yeah, exactly.
0: Tom Holland not getting a response after he tried to slot into the DMs of the Norwegian Holland, Norwegian
3: Erling
0: soccer player.
3: Holland.
0: Erling. I don't do sports stuff. All right. It's XYZ with Eric Zachary, your XYZ E&T Entertainment Report, all brought to you by O'Reilly Auto Parts, your professional parts people.
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27: Yeah. 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

XYZ's goal is simple. 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